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City Weekend. 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See you at the bar, you was hardly talking. That's when I knew that your heart was starring. Friends to lovers need a part to star in. Like, wait, babe, let me

ce muzică prez weekendă. Party don't stop, party don't stop. City Weekend.

If you don't like something, change it. If you don't like your job, quit. If you don't have enough time, stop watching TV.